0: Hi, good evening. Welcome to the Delilah Show. Who is this?
1: Hi, this is Chris.
0: What can I do for you tonight?
1: I'm a former veteran in the Air Force, and a buddy of mine's brother had passed away a couple years ago. I was wondering if you could dedicate a song to the fellow veterans who have passed.
0: So you served in the Air Force. Were you a flyboy?
1: Yes, ma'am, I was.
0: Ugh, heart be still. I thank you. I love you. I love all of our military. I thank God for the men and women that serve. But there's a special little spot in my heart for the flyboys because my brother was Air Force. And God called him home way too soon. But I just have such a special place for the Air Force, everybody in the Air Force. And I just thank you. Thank you. Thank you.
1: You're welcome. I'll be glad to serve again if I could.
0: And who do you want to dedicate the song in honor of?
1: I want to dedicate it in honor of the veterans and Alan Centel.
0: Okay, I will play a good song to honor all of our veterans and especially your friend. God bless you, honey.
1: Thank you. Have a good night.
0: Bye-bye.

0: If you were listening earlier on this Memorial Day Monday night, I said everybody matters. What you do matters. What you dream matters. Because everybody has a unique role to fill in this world. Imagine if you went to a concert and everybody wanted to be the lead singer and nobody wanted to play the drums or wanted to play the guitar or wanted to play whatever instrument. What if you went to a symphony and everybody wanted to play the violin? Nobody wanted to play the cello or the piccolo or whatever. We all have a unique role to fill this world. Everyone, especially you, everyone is indispensable. You can't be replicated. You can't be replaced. And I know somebody right now is hearing my voice saying, not me. Not me. I don't have a place. I don't have a role. I'm disabled. Or I can't do certain things. Or I'm not smart enough. Or I'm not good enough. Stop that negative nonsense. You are. You are precious. You are indispensable. And you have a unique role to play in this world. We'll be back. You're listening to The Lila. On Knoxville's home for great music, B97.5. 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

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At 8:20 p.m. Eastern Daylight Time, Doppler radar indicated thunderstorms producing heavy rain across the warned area. Up to 2.5 inches of rain have fallen. Additional rainfall amounts of 0.5 to 1.5 inches are possible in the warned area. Flash flooding is ongoing or expected to begin shortly. Hazard: flash flooding caused by thunderstorms. Source: radar. Impact: flash flooding of small creeks and streams, urban areas, highways, streets and underpasses, as well as other poor drainage and low-lying areas. Some locations that will experience flash flooding include Sevierville, Gatlinburg, Pigeon Forge, Pittman Center, Harrisburg, Elkmont, Great Smoky Mountains National Park, and Fairgarden. Turn around, don't drown when encountering flooded roads. Most flood deaths occur in vehicles. Be aware of your surroundings and do not drive on flooded roads. Flooding is occurring or is imminent. It is important to know where you are relative to streams, rivers, or creeks, which can become killers in heavy rains. Campers and hikers should avoid streams or creeks.

0: Hi, Les. Welcome to the Delilah Show. Who are you thinking about this evening?
1: My wife, Linda.
0: Linda is your bride of how many years?
1: 29.
0: Good for you. And what do you want to tell me about Linda?
1: We've been married for 29 years, and I just want to give some words of encouragement to some people that one of the things we do is that sometimes every day I just call her to say I love you. Sometimes it's when I know she's really busy. Sometimes I know it's when she's just sitting there doing nothing, and she does the same thing to me. And we had one date. After I met her, we worked a little bit, and I had one date, and I asked her to marry me, and she said yes.
0: After one date?
1: After one date.
0: Oh, my word. So it was love at first sight for both of you.
1: Well, it was for me anyway.
0: Well, I'm guessing it was for her. She wouldn't have said yes.
1: Yes, well, you got to have a good sense of humor. You ask her why she married me, and she'll tell you that I tricked her. I told her I was pregnant. And, you know, things like that. And there's a time to oversee and a time to overlook. And we get along. We get three wonderful boys and no grandchildren yet, but we're praying for those.
0: And what song do you want to hear for your sweetheart tonight?
1: Eat a Good Happy Marriage. I just called to say I love you.

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0: Soon the kids will be out of school. Seniors are graduating. 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Thank you for spending this Memorial Day weekend with us. 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

0: you've called Delilah. Who's this?
1: Hi, Delilah. This is Jennifer.
0: Hi, Jennifer. Welcome aboard. How can I make your night a little more special?
1: Well, I was wanting to know if you could play a song for me and my boyfriend. We've been together for over a year, but we've known each other for 14 years, and we're best friends, and I just couldn't be happier. Neither of us could be happier with the other. We've both been through some pretty rough stuff and saved each other, and I don't know how to explain what he and I have. It's just incredible.
0: So you were best friends before you fell in love?
1: Yes.
0: All right, tell me a little bit about this man that sounds like just must have an incredibly wonderful personality if he was your best friend for that many years first, and then it caught fire.
1: He's a wonderful person. He's generous and kind and thoughtful, and I have a little girl from a previous relationship, and he loves her to death, and that means more to me than just about anything.
0: Let me find a great song for you. He sounds like such a blessing.
1: Yes, he is. He's the biggest blessing in my life, aside from my daughter.

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1: Who have died in our nation's service. I know a lot of you are having fun tonight and barbecuing and laughing, and that's good, but please take a few moments to recognize and remember the sacrifice. The sacrifice men and women in our service have been making for decades, and remember to thank a veteran and to say a prayer for everybody serving today.

0: Matthew, welcome. What can I do for you?
1: I just wanted to call and just dedicate maybe the next song to my girlfriend, Kelly.
0: What if the next song is a breakup song, though, Matt? That wouldn't be good.
1: Well, no, I guess that wouldn't be good, no. I didn't really have any song in particular, just
0: If the next song is a Take a Hike song, Matt? That'd be really bad.
1: Yeah, that would be bad, I guess.
0: But if the next song happened to be a love song, that'd work for you.
1: Or, yeah, a song about forgiving or getting back together. Yeah, that would work.
0: What if it's a song about getting married?
1: I would be okay with that.
0: Really? You sound young. How old are you?
1: I'm 21.
0: You are young.
1: Yeah, I am young.
0: And you and Kelly have broken up. Why?
1: Well, we're not completely broken up. We're on a break right now. I was a real idiot, and we were having issues about, I guess I was just too controlling and really wanting to know everything that she was doing, and it wasn't really working for her, so we're on a break right now.
0: On a break, meaning get out of my face, you're driving me nuts.
1: Yeah, pretty much that's what she said, yeah.
0: Yeah.
1: Yeah, but I mean, I really love her. I really want to get back together with her, and I'd do anything for her.
0: Well, maybe if she's trying to tell you you're getting on her last nerve, you shouldn't do anything and just sit back and wait.
1: Yeah, I know. It's tough, though. It's tough when you're in love, and I can't stand being apart.
0: Don't do anything. Stop doing. Just relax, and if it's supposed to happen, it will happen. But the more you try to do, the more she's going to feel like you are just suffocating her.
1: All right, so just sit back and relax.
0: Sit back, relax, go hang out with your friends, watch some movies, have some fun.
1: Okay.
0: Stop staring at the phone, stop checking it every 15 minutes to see if she's called.
1: Okay.

0: So are you going through challenges, going through trials? Maybe you made it through the big challenge and now you don't know what to do. You spent so much energy just trying to stand up under the tsunami of pain. Maybe you got the diagnosis. Maybe you've had the surgery. Maybe you've gone through the chemo. Maybe you lost the person you love and you walked them through the pain and they're gone now and you're alone in the quiet. Maybe you've been betrayed and you walked in on betrayal and now you have to sit with that aloneness, wondering, can you ever trust again? Can you ever let anyone inside your heart again? Because to do so means they could betray you and they might. If you are through the storm and you're on the other side and you don't know what to do, you're looking back at the wreckage going, where do I even begin to pick up the pieces? Start slowly. Be kind to yourself. Give yourself permission to not know what to do. It's hard for me. I'm a doer. I got to get things done. Got to do it. Got to get it done. Got to move forward. And in the aftermath of the storm of life, sometimes I just have to sit there and let all the balls drop around me and admit that I'm powerless and I can't fix it. If you're a doer, if you're a giver, if you're a caretaker, and there's nothing you can do, and you just have to sit with that, it's hard. But I will play music to comfort your weary soul. And hopefully speak words of inspiration to your heart as you give yourself permission to rest. We'll be back with songs to inspire your heart tonight. You're listening to Delilah. On Knoxville's home for great music, B97.5.
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0: Hi, Daisy. How are you?
1: I'm good. I was calling to see if you could play a song for my grandmother. We just found out that she is in two-stage cancer of breast cancer. And I was wondering if you can pick her something to show her that I am thinking of her tonight and appreciate on how much I love her and how she raised me to be the woman I am today.
0: So how old is Grandma?
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0: 92 and decided to take on the battle of breast cancer.
1: Yep. And she already said she's willing to fight it.
0: Wow. Your grandma is my hero tonight.
1: He's my hero every day.
0: Well, let's pray for Grandma, and I will play a song for you.
1: Thank you.

0: It's a Monday night, Memorial Day weekend coming to a close. I hope that you had a wonderful weekend. I hope that you had time with family and friends, and I hope you didn't eat too much. Thank you for being with me tonight as you pack up and drive home, probably. I'm going to be here with you all night long. 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It's boosted to be cleaner, whiter, brighter, and fresher versus Tide Simply. I notice such a difference in the clean that I wear, whatever I want now while I'm cooking. Try Tide. It's boosted. If it's got to be clean, it's got to be Tide.
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0: Samantha. What can I do for you?
1: My boyfriend recently moved, and we're having such a hard time of everything. And I've tried to break up with him, telling him, you know, please don't call, please don't show up, please stop bothering me, and he can't get the hint.
0: Have you got a restraining order against him?
1: No, I don't.
0: Okay, if somebody is not respecting your boundaries and you say, don't come to my house, don't come here, you're not allowed here, I don't want any contact with you, you have the right to set those healthy boundaries if you think it's not a good situation. And he needs to respect those. And, you know, it's not up for discussion. If somebody says, I don't want you in my life, we get to make those decisions. Fair or not, we get to make those decisions.
1: Seems like every time I try to stand up for myself, defend what I believe in, voice my opinion, that sort of thing, he jumps down my throat, but yet in the next breath, he gets upset with me when I don't voice my opinion, concerns, etc. But I'm just fearing or afraid that the way things are going, that nothing will be done.
0: Well, then you need to take action and make sure that something is done. You need to take responsibility for protecting yourself, honey.
1: Okay.
0: Be bold, be strong, put your shoulders back, and know that it's not being wrong or bad or cruel to set boundaries and say, I don't want this in my life.
1: Okay.
0: All right?
1: Right.
0: Let me find a song for you, and please get some legal counsel.
1: I will, and I'm also going to personal therapy counseling for myself.
0: Good for you. That was going to be my next suggestion.
1: And I'm already doing that.
0: God bless you.
1: Thank you, Delilah.

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1: Whatever you're doing on this Memorial Monday night, we are here to spend the night with you, to take your calls and read your letters and honor those who have served. God bless you and thank you for being with us tonight.

0: welcome to the Delilah Show. Who is this?
1: Hi, my name is Gregory.
0: Hi, Gregory. Mine's Delilah. What can I do for you?
1: Oh, I just wanted to give a special dedication to my beautiful wife. You know, in the movie Forrest Gump, they say miracles happen every day, and they do. I was going through a time in my life where I was brokenhearted and I was crushed, and I had to go through counseling to help me get back on my feet and getting to know myself. I actually found the right one, and it all started by putting the request out there in the universe and making a prayer to God to let me find the right one that I deserve. And believe it or not, I went on a blind date, and it was just love at first sight. I couldn't believe when she walked out the door and into my car, and it was just like an angel that was just given to me directly from heaven. And we instantly got along. We gelled. I the first thing I said to her was, "Oh my God, you look so much better than your pictures." And she cracked up. And from there, we just had a great time. We took photos on our first date. And since then, every day has been better than the last. It truly is a blessing, and miracles can happen.
0: And how long have you been together now?
1: We've been together now for 4 years. Her name is Rose, and since we've met, we've been married. We have two beautiful children. We have a family, and I couldn't ask for anything better. I just feel so humbled.
0: Let me play a sweet song for you.

0: 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Tonight's Delilah's Dilemma is from Charmaine. She says, "Hi, Delilah. I listen to your show every night. I'm going through a tough time. My boyfriend of 1 year, who I saw as someone I was going to marry, broke my heart." This is where it starts to get really ridiculous. "In the year we were together, he never said, 'I love you.' But I trusted him. I never asked any questions, and I stayed. I loved him and dedicated myself to making him happy. I'm 32. He made me feel insecure about my looks, about the way I dressed, but I adored him and just wanted to be with him." What is to adore or love about somebody who never says, 'I love you,' and who puts you down? How do you adore that? Anyway, she goes on to say, "Recently, I asked him about our future, and he said he didn't know that he was, in fact, losing his attraction to me or the spark in our relationship. I was crushed. He said he stayed with me because I was his best friend. It ended in anger, and I am full of resentment. I don't want to have any hate in my heart, but I believe that he's a huge jerk, and I have to be honest and say I hope bad things happen to him. I'm not usually this kind of person. Please help, Delilah. I value your advice so much. Sincerely, Charmaine." Charmaine, I will have my words for you coming up next. You're listening to Delilah. With more of today's hits and all your favorites on B97.5.
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Tonight's Delilah's Dilemma from Charmaine is a woman who says she was with a man for a year. She believed they were going to marry. And then at the end of the year, he says, nah, I'm not really into you. Charmaine, he showed you by his action the entire year he wasn't into you. He showed you by his actions that he did not love you or cherish you. And yet you somehow conjured up in your mind that he was going to change or that you could magically make that happen. Now you're mad at him? Why be mad at him? He was honest with you. In all the times he never said, I love you, he was saying loud and clear, I don't love you. But instead of looking at it truthfully, you created this fantasy in your head and in your heart of what you wanted him to be. He wasn't. He wasn't kind. He wasn't considerate. He wasn't loving. So be glad that God got you out of that mess before you married him and had to go through a painful divorce. The only person that you should be mad at, honey, is yourself for not recognizing all the red flags, all the times that he did not treat you kindly, and you somehow convinced yourself that he still loved you. Recognize that is not love. So the next time you open your heart, it'll be to someone who cherishes you, someone who loves you unconditionally, someone who tells you every day that you're wonderful, that you're beautiful, that he loves you. Do not ever, ever settle for less.

0: I hope you are having a wonderful evening, and I hope that your heart is filled with joy. Joy is something completely different from being happy. Things make us happy. Circumstances make us happy. If we had a good day, we're happy. 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If we get a new car, if our laundry is done, we can be happy. But joy is a sensation that is within, that doesn't necessarily change if our circumstances change. If your car isn't running, but you have joy in your heart, you'll walk and enjoy it. Or you'll take the bus, or you'll call a friend. You'll figure out a way, and it won't steal your joy. Don't let circumstances steal your joy. 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But don't let circumstances steal your joy. 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

0: Hi, good evening. Who is this?
1: This is Brandon.
0: Brandon, what can I do for you?
1: Well, Delilah, I was just calling to tell you about a girl. Her name's Kimberly.
0: And girlfriend, fiance, wife, significant other, what?
1: I would say girlfriend, yeah.
0: And what do you want to tell me about Kimberly, your girlfriend?
1: I just wanted to tell you that I'm, like, so amazed that I found this girl that's like this because she's amazing. Like, I'm kind of a difficult person to get along with.
0: Why?
1: I work a lot. A lot of times it just seems like I don't respond well to being having that much pressure on me. And so I don't even give them the little bit of time that I do have. I met Kim, and it's like I can't make enough time to want to give to her. And she has plenty of other stuff going on. But she's it. I mean, we met, and she was a long ways away from me. But it's the most bizarre feeling because I don't have any doubts in my mind at all about the situation.
0: You just know that you know that you know that you want to be with her.
1: Exactly.
0: So are you going to move to where she is, or are you going to arrange it so she can move to be where you are?
1: I don't know yet. We haven't decided yet for sure, but I'm ready to go there. I'll probably go there, realistically.
0: You don't want to be without her.
1: Exactly. I don't even care. I sat down and tried to think about it, and there's things I'll miss about being where I'm at, but nothing as much as I miss her right now.
0: So you think that when you know that deeply that you were made to love somebody, that the rest will fall into place, that you'll figure out the wherefores,
1: oh, yeah,
0: and the whys?
1: Exactly. There's nothing. I mean, I remember being a little kid and thinking about, I mean, I'm one of those guys that from a little kid thought about wanting to be married and wanted to have this perfect wife and all this stuff like that. And I look back at my memories and I think about singing along to cheesy songs with my mom or whatever.
0: The cheesy songs that I play every night?
1: Yeah.
0: Yeah.
1: And I was thinking about her every time.

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1: Nighttime is really the best time to work. All the ideas are there to be yours because everyone else is asleep. I am here to be your muse to inspire you throughout the night. So go ahead, if you're working away, grab those great ideas and stay tuned.

0: Hi, good evening. You've called the Delilah Show. Who is this?
1: This is Aaron.
0: Hi, Aaron. What can I do for you?
1: Today is me and my wife's third wedding anniversary. She's a really special lady. And I'm stuck here at work, and I just wanted to play a song for her. I was just wanting to tell her that I love her and thank you for loving me no matter what and just being my best friend.
0: And what is her name?
1: Katie.
0: And it's been 3 years. You know, if you make it to 10, I will sing for you the world famous happy anniversary song.
1: Oh, that's awesome. I'll be sure to call you back in 7 years because I know this gal's the only one for me. And God willing, we'll make it another 7 and make it another 70.

0: Wishing you a peaceful evening. 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May the peace that surpasses all understanding wrap around your heart and your mind tonight. 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

got this letter from Janie, who started out by saying she and her sweetheart, her first love, met at a campground. She goes on to say, we dated from my freshman year on into my junior year. But when you're young, you don't always know what you really want. I started dating a mutual friend after we broke up. We eventually completely lost touch. Days before my wedding to someone else, I called my first love and wanted to talk. He wanted me to come and talk to him. I wanted him to come and talk to me. We talked on the phone, but I didn't tell him how I truly felt. So, I got married. My life was full of sadness and abuse. I did have two wonderful children, though. Somehow, by the grace of God, years later, he was driving through our little town as a truck driver, and he stopped at the truck stop where my sister worked, and my dad had coffee there all the time. When he stopped in, my dad called me and told me he was there, encouraged me to come out and visit. I did. We talked for a couple of hours. About 4 months later, he calls and says he got my number from my dad, and we talked from 7 p.m. till 7 a.m. Here we are, still in love, 25 years later. Today is his birthday. If you could please play a special song and tell my wonderful husband, Robert Compton, I love him. I love him, I love him, I love him, and I thank God for him every day. Janie, thank you for writing and sharing your story, and that just reinforces to me that true love prevails. Here's a song for you tonight.

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0: 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Who's this?
1: My name is Santana.
0: Hi, Santana. Welcome to the Delilah Show. What can I do for you?
1: Today is my 15th anniversary, so I thought I'd call you.
0: It's your 15th? 1-5? 15 years?
1: Yeah.
0: You know what that means?
1: Yeah.
0: That means I get to sing you the happy anniversary song.
1: Yeah, I heard it a couple of times.
0: Are you ready? Is your bride there?
1: Yeah.
0: Happy anniversary, happy anniversary, happy anniversary, happy anniversary, happy, happy, happy, happy, happy anniversary, happy, happy, happy, happy, happy anniversary, happy anniversary, happy anniversary, happy anniversary, happy anniversary.
1: Thank you very much.
0: Okay, you want me to play a song for you too?
1: Yeah, I don't want to miss a thing by Aerosmith.
0: I love that song. And what's your bride's name that I just sang to, Santana?
1: Lana. And I have two wonderful kids, both boys who are 13 and 14.
0: All right. You all have a wonderful night. Thank you for calling.
1: And thanks for all the lovely music you play throughout the year.
0: All right. Good night, sweetie.
1: Good night. I could

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8: Yes.
7: With the B Morning Show, together we will get through as we get back to work today. It's 5:36. Keep the umbrella close. It's kind of been a fashion accessory the last 6 days. Scattered showers and thunderstorms today. High of 82, showers and 69 right now. So how was your Memorial Day weekend, Ash?
8: It was good. Got to talk to family a little bit about my Uncle Bud, who had served. And touching stories, people
7: yes.
8: sharing things about his life. And I just loved it. You know, a chance to get to know him a little bit better.
7: That was excellent. Jan did some digging and they made a beautiful post about her uncle that passed away. And Memorial Day.
8: Uh-huh.
7: But as far as fun, it was great to see everybody. Friday night at Covenant Health Park for your Knoxville Smokies.
8: Yes.
7: The storms parted. Cloudy sky, cool weather. Here come the Clydesdales.
8: Oh, man, yeah.
7: Check that out on our socials. Those are beautiful animals. Not to mention the dog that rides up there, the Dalmatian.
8: Yeah.
7: He's got the best job in the whole world. The first pitch hit the dirt.
8: Oops.
7: Everybody else hit a strike.
8: Oops.
7: Everybody else. I was so proud of them.
8: Uh-huh. Yeah.
7: Just got in a hurry.
8: That guy with that first pitch.
7: That was Harry from WVLT. He went a little high like I did the first time for opening night.
8: Yeah.
7: Opening the season.
8: Uh-huh.
7: I threw it into the dirt. The catcher caught it. I apologized at the end. He said, That's sorry, dude. I've had worse.
8: Yes, sure enough.
7: And we hope you had a great Memorial Day weekend, and we look forward to starting this short week with you on the beat.

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1: 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The argument is over. Science has settled it. Cold pizza is superior.
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1: Yes. 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The Scoop in less than 10 right here on the B.

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1: 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You don't need to break up with your best friend, the umbrella, yet. Scattered showers and thunderstorms again today, high of 82.
2: Yep.
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0: B97.5, thanks for starting your week on a Taco Tuesday with us. It's Ashley and Roger, the B Morning Show at 5:57. Hope you had a great Memorial Day weekend. We start with some good news. Science has settled it. The argument is over. Cold pizza for breakfast is superior.
1: What scientists?
0: They have studied this for years. Millions of people. They say that chilled pizza heightens the salty flavor and softens the sweetness.
1: Oh, my.

0: The flavors meld and improve the crust's texture. The cold dough creates resistant starch, which, catch this, it's healthy, help your blood sugar and gut health.
1: You will never convince me of this cold pizza theory.
0: It's a probiotic. It beats yogurt in the morning.
1: No.
0: It beats taking that pill in the morning.
1: No. You're never going to convince me of this.
0: Well, that's more for the rest of us.
1: A hot, warm, crisp pizza coming out of the oven into my mouth. Yum!
0: Sure. Sure. But nobody can eat the whole large pizza.
1: Well, no, but I'm going to heat it up. I'm not eating it cold the next day. Uh-uh.
0: I thought you were trying to become healthier.
1: Well, I am. I didn't eat the pizza in the first place. Oh, my.
0: Then there's that.
1: You can have the cold pizza.
0: So
1: yes,
0: if you've got some left over from this weekend, chow down and have a great Tuesday. And thank you for starting with us. You just made our morning.
1: I love it.
0: It's 5:59, Time Saver Traffic and Weather Together. And welcome back, Bob.
2: Well, good morning. Welcome to Tuesday. Hope you had a wonderful holiday weekend. And my thanks to Michael Higgins for filling in the past couple of weeks. It's good to be back. We've got wet roads this morning. Be careful. We're looking pretty good coming from the west on 40 eastbound out of Loudoun County and from the north on 75 south of Campbell and Anderson. And this report is sponsored by Firebird's Wood Fired Grill. 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That's B97.5 Time Saver Traffic.
3: Good morning. Have a great Tuesday, everybody. Sure hope you had a great holiday weekend. We're back at it today, and the rain showers are back with us once again. Light rain showers here this morning, overcast and gray skies, mild and muggy. Going to stay warm and muggy with forecast highs topping out in the upper 70s to low 80s, and we'll see a few passing showers and a few thunderstorms throughout the afternoon with locally heavy rain. That's a check of your latest forecast. 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I'm meteorologist Mike Witcher from the East Tennessee Weather Center for
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1: 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We'll get your day going with the three things you need to know.
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2: Still the talk of the town, the Savannah Bananas. What a show! Playing Covenant Health Park, kicking off the long weekend, then turning Neyland Stadium into a sea of yellow.
3: They've been doing funny stuff, all these cool trick plays.
4: It was funny because everybody just started falling down at a park.
5: And like everybody just has a big smile on their face.
6: Yeah, it's just fun to be here and see the environment and stuff like that.
2: Oh man, it was something else.
7: It was excellent that the weather cooperated for both games.
2: Yep.
7: And what's really neat about this, everybody comes together, gets along, and has a good time.
2: Yeah, absolutely. Second largest crowd for the Savannah Bananas. What a time.
7: And if you want to join their crew, you know, if you don't play baseball, they have a pretty good cheer squad, too.
2: Yeah, they do.
7: They accept all sizes and abilities.
2: Well, let's move on to Lady Vols. They celebrated their trip to the College World Series as special guests of the Savannah Bananas at the sold-out show. Flame-throwing pitcher Carla Pickens throwed out the ceremonial first pitch.
8: Really special, just as our team going back to the World Series for the 10th time. It's definitely something to celebrate, and to be in Neyland doing it, it's really cool.
2: Yeah, Lady Vols headed out.
7: Did she overhand or underhand the
2: pitch?
7: She
2: did the underhand, yeah.
7: Okay,
2: it was,
7: all right.
2: It was quite the pitch. And, of course, they're in action coming up Thursday afternoon, 2:30. Against the Texas Longhorns.
7: No, they're on fire. We're okay. We're peaking. It's good.
2: We're going to be catching that game. You can watch that on ESPN.
7: Put that on your calendar. Orange, what day? Thursday.
2: Thursday in the afternoon. All right, the first casualty of the Taylor Swift-Travis Kelce wedding is Travis's dad, Ed. He's been cut off from the wedding plans because he's a loose cannon.
7: He tells
2: everything he knows. He cannot be trusted with the information, so they've gone dark on him. He's out of bounds. He's in the outhouse.
7: My dad always said, you know, that person that blabs everything and they say they won't?
2: Yeah.
7: If you want everybody to know something, just say, hey, I got a secret.
2: Hey, Ed.
7: Tell that person and everybody will know.
2: Yep.
7: For the rest of your secrets or whatever you want to keep to yourself, do just that. Don't mention it.
2: He won't know until he's in the car on the way, is what they say. So that's kind of fun. Those are the three things you need to know.
7: All right, Zena is standing by. Going to play the $1,000 Minute. 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Good luck, Zena. 625. 611 right now with the B Morning Show and your time saver traffic and weather together is brought to you by Rusty Wallace Toyota. 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You love what you drive. How we doing, Bob?
9: If you're tooling down from the north side this morning, we're looking at less than 25 minutes from Rocky Top by way of 75 south to I-40. 40's doing pretty well from the west side as you head eastbound out of Loudoun County and from the east on 40 westbound out of Jefferson and Sevier counties. Despite wet roads, be careful this morning. If you're driving out from the south, Alcoa Highway looks good north of Maryville past McGee Tyson Airport. I'm Bob August, and that's B97.5 Time Saver Traffic.
10: Good morning. Happy Tuesday, everybody. Sure hope you have a great day today. It's a soggy start with some light rain showers. We're going to see some showers and some thunderstorms throughout the afternoon. So kind of a wash, rinse, repeat forecast, but we'll have periods of times where we're going to be able to get outside and enjoy. Temperatures today top out in the upper 70s to low 80s, and we'll do it again on into our Wednesday. That's a check of your latest forecast. 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I'm meteorologist Mike Witcher from the East Tennessee Weather Center for B97.5.
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B97.5 and the B Morning Show. Thanks for starting your week with us. 622, scattered showers and thunderstorms today. Keep that rain gear close. 82 the top, showers and 69 right now. And Zena from Knoxville standing by. Going to play the $1,000 minute next right here on the B.

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2: And Zena from Knoxville hoping to put a grand in her hand today. She loves giraffes. She loves dogs. And you have the most interesting birth story. Tell us a little bit about what happened to you.
3: Well, my mom went into labor and my dad was out in the field because he was in the Army. And so he got there barely in the nick of time. And on the way to the hospital, he had to pull over and deliver me.
2: Oh, my goodness.
3: Yep. I had to stay in the hallway at the hospital because I was contaminated with the outside air.
2: Oh, wow.
4: You've got to be kidding.
3: No, true story.
2: Oh.
4: And Zena, how are you named? That's a very interesting name.
3: I was named, my dad named me after Zena Bethune. She was a German actress on The Doctors.
2: Wow.
4: How cool is that?
2: Yeah.
3: I know. Well, it took me a long time to like my name, but I hated it. Forever growing up.
4: Well, you're going to like what happens this morning after you answer 10 questions correctly in 60 seconds. That's how you grab $1,000. Now, Zena, if you're unsure about a question, just say pass. We'll come back if there's time left on that nasty old B Morning Show clock. Remember, we're going to take that first answer you give us, and if somebody's helping you, that's fair, but we've got to get the answers from you, okay?
3: Okay, sounds good.
4: Good luck, Zena. Here you go in 3, 2, 1.
2: Name the beer brand the world's famous Clydesdales represent.
3: Budweiser.
2: At work, what does PTO stand for?
3: Paid time off.
2: Which is faster, a plane or a helicopter?
3: Plane.
2: True or false, the cigarette lighter was invented before the match?
3: False.
2: Spell the word reflection.
3: R-E-F-L-E-C-T-I-O-N.
2: What do you call a place where lava erupts from a hole in the Earth's crust?
3: Volcano.
2: Name the band who released the album Dark Side of the Moon.
3: Pass.
2: Which shape has no straight sides?
3: A circle, sorry.
2: What does 84 divided by 4?
3: 41. Plus,
2: which U.S. president is known for the New Deal?
4: Boom. Time's up. There's the clock. Time has expired. Zena, good job this morning. You got through 10 questions. Of those 10 questions, let's check them out. 1, 2, 3, 4, 5, 6, 7 are correct.
2: Woo!
3: Yay.
4: You slipped up on true or false. Question 4 started to slide the other way. True or false, the cigarette lighter was invented before the match. That's actually true, Zena.
3: Oh, wow.
4: The cigarette lighter was invented in 1823. The first friction match invented in 1826, 3 years later.
3: Oh, wow.
4: You passed on question number 7. Name the band who released the album Dark Side of the Moon. Pink Floyd. Yeah, there it is. But wow, you are great with math. You came up with the answer of 41 on question number 9 like that. What does 84 divided by 4 plus 20 equal? What's your secret, Zena?
3: Well, you know, it was the show yesterday that gave me my clue.
4: Shane gives you that free answer exactly on your ride home 525 every afternoon. And then the clock got you on question number 10. Nice try, Zena. Have a great day
3: and come back
4: and play again soon.
3: Thank you.
2: Oh, getting closer and closer. Somebody's going to grab that grand. It's a $1,000 minute. 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

0: 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It's Ashley Rogers, 640. Time for our group chats. The next big event, now that we're through Memorial Day weekend, is a big wedding.
1: Yes, it is.
0: Taylor and Travis, and you know they've been working out, hammering out their prenuptial agreement. The big debate this morning on our group chat, we want you to chime in at 865-656-B.E75, call or text. Would their prenup stop Taylor from singing about their relationship? Include provisions limiting for her from singing about Travis in songs, especially, don't want to be negative here, but especially if they break up and the marriage goes south.
1: Ain't nothing stopped her yet. That's all I'm saying. Nothing does.
0: But legally, I mean, would you think he would put that in the prenup? You know what? Let's just keep our relationship private. That was before we got married. Maybe turn a new page. And I'm not going to allow you to write songs about us.
1: He probably already should have put that in there when they were dating, because I believe she's already got a song about him.
0: But maybe he can stop the dam. The water. The songs right now as they get married with the prenup, because obviously they've got to because of the cash.
1: Because the cash.
0: And their stardom. They're both superstars. He in the sports field, she in the music world.
1: And they really won't even need each other's cash if something happens. Come on.
0: But it's not only cash, it's about how people feel.
1: Well, sure it is.
0: I mean, they break up and she writes an album about him.
1: Well, you know, she has a way of twisting a phrase where it could be about him and you might never know it.
0: So if it's not in the prenup, maybe he should get half of the album sales.
1: Why not?
0: Or the single.
1: Why not if he can actually prove it's about him?
0: I don't know. I get prenups and I understand it, but I just think that is a very negative way to start a relationship. Hey, we're good now. We're having a great time. But when we break up, it's all mine. It's all yours.
1: I hate you.
0: Yeah.
1: You know how that is.
0: It's just going to be like we never even were together,
1: right? That's right. Hey, that's what Taylor Swift is, though. She's the relationship woman.
0: I mean,
1: she tells us what's going on, and when it's over, she tells us what happens. That's why she lives in music.
0: But there's got to be a privacy shield for those that she's married to, possibly.
1: Well, maybe if she's writing a book.
0: Join our group chat.
1: I don't know.
0: 865-656-B.E75. Do you know somebody who got married without a prenup and then regretted it later? What happened? Call or text. We'll continue the conversation. The group chatted about 12 minutes on the B. We're at 6:43. 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Spring is in the air, and that means warm, sunny days ahead. 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You love what you drive. As we climb in with Bob.
2: If you're driving up from the south, we're looking at about 20 minutes to get from Maryville via Alcoa Highway northbound to downtown Knoxville. We're doing pretty well on 40 east and westbound. From the north, 75 looks pretty good out of Rocky Top down through High School and Powell on the way to I-40. 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
3: Good morning. Have a great Tuesday, everybody. Sure hope you had a great holiday weekend. We're back at it today, and the rain showers are back with us once again. Light rain showers here this morning, overcast and gray skies, mild and muggy. Gonna stay warm and muggy with forecast highs topping out in the upper 70s to low 80s, and we'll see a few passing showers and a few thunderstorms throughout the afternoon with locally heavy rain. That's a check of your latest forecast. 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I'm meteorologist Mike Witcher from the East Tennessee Weather Center for B97.5.
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0: 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Yep, it's been a long, great weekend getting back to work together. We get through. 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
1: 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Showers and thunderstorms again today. High of 82. Right now, we're at 69 degrees.
0: 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Taylor Swift, Travis Kelce, should their prenup likely stop her from singing about their relationship? You think he should put that in his prenup in case things go south? She continues to make money on their soured relationship and him.
1: He can definitely try.
0: We'll see what happens.
1: Yeah.
0: That might not even be in there. That's negative. I think prenups are negative anyway. I see why. If everybody has assets or one side has more assets and they're worried about somebody hooking up with you because they want your cash and not your love.
1: Yes.
0: And we're asking you this morning at 865-656-B97.5, who do you know who got married without a prenup and regretted it? We'll start with Yvette.
2: Actually, myself, I should have gotten one because I had five children, single mom, five children, just recently divorced, and I met this guy. And he took me for every penny I had, all the way down to the silverware and the coat hangers. Everything was mine. He came right out, after we got married, came right out and told his friend, oh, I only married her because she's got five kids, so he can claim us on his taxes.
1: Oh, my gosh.
0: Really, man?
1: Oh, that's ugly.
0: That's the best you could do.
1: That is ugly.
0: Some call it karma. Others call it other things. But that one's going to come back to bite you.
1: Sure will.
0: Clean somebody out, a single mom of five?
1: Oh, man.
0: So maybe I'm thinking the prenup thing may not be too bad. I think it's just a negative way to start.
1: Well, it's tough to be thinking that way as you're heading in. Like, I have to safeguard myself in case you leave me. That's terrible because, you know, you're all butterfly love.
0: Well, sure. But if you're in love, you're meant to cement it forever, right? Yes.
1: Oh, yeah. Absolutely.
0: For richer or poorer.
1: Yes.
0: But some have to do it. And I just think that would be a really negative way to start a relationship.
1: Well, you know, when we were growing up in high school, had anybody ever said the word prenup? No.
0: We would have not known what that meant.
1: Virtually never heard of that. And one of my best friends in high school, Lori, got married to Steve. I'm not going to use last names, but Steve was a high roller. Let me tell you what. Guy was with Ed Financial, financial advisor. He moved into Thermo Scientific.
0: Wow.
1: And just had all kinds of big money. Ended up

0: divorcing Lori with the two kids, she got nothing, not a penny. We had never heard the word prenup.
1: So she needed it, and he didn't.
0: No, he doesn't need it. He's still a high roller. And she had to go back to work. She'd never worked before. That was tough.
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2: My aunt got married to this guy, and he had, I don't know, maybe 20 cents to rub together. And she had her house paid off, and he conned her into getting a new loan and putting everything in his name and her name together. And then when they separated, he took her house, he took her car, he took everything. We couldn't stop it because his name was on everything. Yeah. And she ended up getting hurt at work, so she was out on, like, short-term disability. And that he took everything because he had the means to pay for it, and she didn't.
0: Oh, man.
1: Shame on him.
0: Yeah, yeah, some people.
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0: On the way from Banana Ball Madness to World Series Dreams, Knoxville is still glowing yellow this morning. We'll get your day going with the three things you need to know.
1: He says it's just hair. She says it's a major life decision. We've got a mom, a dad, and a head-to-head debate over their 16-year-old daughter's punk phase hairstyle. What's your next move? You decide. It's 7:35 on the B. Good morning.

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2: Still the talk of the town, those bananas, the Savannah Bananas. What a show. Coming to Health Park, they kicked off the long weekend with that playing there, and then they turned it on at Neyland Stadium, and they turned it into a sea of yellow.
3: They've been doing funny stuff, all these cool trick plays.
4: It was funny because everybody just started falling down at a park.
5: And, like, everybody just has a big smile on their face.
6: Yeah, it's just fun to be here and see the environment and stuff like that.
2: Oh, man, what an environment.
7: Great to see the community come together and get along, have fun, and you know, if you're not a baseball player but have dreams of maybe joining their team, their cheer squad.
2: Yeah.
7: Always looking for folks.
2: Absolutely.
7: All shapes and sizes. Just and lots of fun.
2: What a great day at work every day for you. Just making people smile.
7: And it doesn't pay too bad either.
2: No.
7: Just got to like to travel. That's
2: yeah.
7: it.
2: Yeah. Well, the Lady Vols softball team celebrated their trip to the College World Series as special guests of the Savannah Bananas. Sold out show, Neyland Stadium. Flame throwing pitcher Carlin Pickens tossed out that ceremonial first pitch.
8: Very special, just as our team going back to the World Series for the 10th time. It's definitely something to celebrate, and to be in Neyland doing it, it's really cool.
2: Yeah, absolutely.
7: Did she throw overhand like baseball or underhand like softball?
2: No, she
7: How
2: did
7: she?
2: She did the underhand.
7: Pitch?
2: Right okay. on in there.
7: All right.
2: Yeah.
7: And the catcher caught it?
2: Catcher did. It knocked
7: good.
2: The other guy backwards. So the, you know that,
7: the umpire.
2: That dancing umpire backwards.
7: Yeah. Fell yeah. over, huh?
2: Yep. Lady Vols going to start that action for the World Series coming up Thursday afternoon, 2:30 against Texas. You can catch that game on ESPN.
7: Get your orange ready for Thursday and for Friday as well, with our Vols in action.
2: Yeah, absolutely. And the first casualty of the Taylor Swift Travis Kelce wedding is Travis's dad, Ed. He's been cut off from the wedding plans because he's a loose cannon. He can't keep a secret to save his life.
7: Everybody has that in their family or work, right?
2: Yeah.
7: My dad used to say, you know, there's always that person. And if you want everybody to know something, tell that person, hey, this is a secret. Don't tell anybody. And
2: Boom.
7: It gets out there.
2: It's out, yeah.
7: But remember, if they're gossiping to you, they're gossiping to somebody else. So keep things quiet that you want private.
2: Yep, he's not in the trusted information category.
7: So I guess it's just going to be a surprise. Get dressed,
2: yep.
7: Dad. Here we go.
2: Here we go, Dad. Now put this on. Those are the three things you need to know.
7: William from Madisonville stepping up to the plate at 7:25. Going to play the $1,000 minute. William's goal is to answer 10 questions correctly in 60 seconds. If he does it, we'll write him a check for $1,000, $1,000 minutes. Good luck to William at 7:25. It's 7:13 right now with your time saver traffic and weather together. And welcome back, Bob.
9: Well, good morning. Happy Tuesday. Hope you had a good holiday weekend. My thanks to Michael Higgins for helming the traffic center the past couple of weeks. Good to be back. We've got an overturned vehicle around the ramp from Alcoa Highway northbound onto 40 eastbound. That's been in the right lane there, kind of on its side. So you want to stay over to your left there from Alcoa onto 40 eastbound. We're looking pretty good from the north on 75 southbound through High School and Powell. Do be careful on wet roads. No major problems on 40. Bob August, B97.5, Time Saver Traffic.
10: Good morning. Happy Tuesday, everybody. Sure hope you have a great day today. It's a soggy start with some light rain showers. We're going to see some showers and some thunderstorms throughout the afternoon. So kind of a wash, rinse, repeat forecast, but we'll have periods of times where we're going to be able to get outside and enjoy. Temperatures today top out in the upper 70s to low 80s, and we'll do it again on into our Wednesday. That's a check of your latest forecast. 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I'm meteorologist Mike Witcher from the East Tennessee Weather Center for B97.5.
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2: Oh, we are ready to put a grand in William's hand. He is from Madisonville. You have a very interesting story about your wedding that you had to get your wife to agree to. What happened?
3: Well, big Star Wars fan, obviously, and I wanted to do something Star Wars for my wedding, and but of course, you know, my wife needed to agree, so she said, well, nothing during the wedding, just the ceremony. So I had my groomsmen all line up with lightsabers, and once we entered the reception area, got out of the limousine, they all held them up like they do with the swords, and we walked under the lightsabers to the ceremony or the reception. That was pretty cool.
2: Nice.
4: That is excellent. Hey, how many backup batteries did you have stored just in case?
3: I had plenty. I had plenty on hand, trust me.
2: I love it.
4: That is so much fun. Good luck this morning, William. Answer 10 questions correctly in 60 seconds. You pocket $1,000. Not sure about a question? Just say pass. We'll come back if there's time left on the clock. Remember, we take the first answer you give us. Somebody's helping you. That's cool, but we've got to get the answers from you, okay?
3: All right.
4: Good luck. Here you go with the $1,000 Minute in 3, 2, 1.
2: What day of the week will the last day of May fall on this year?
3: Sunday.
2: True or false? There are 2 full moons this month.
3: True.
2: What is a baby goat called?
3: A kid.
2: Spell dialogue.
3: D-I-A-L-O-U-G-E.
2: What actor played Indiana Jones in Raiders of the Lost Ark?
3: Harrison Ford.
2: Name the artist who sings the song Time After Time.
3: Pass.
2: What toy became wildly popular in 2017 for its spinning motion?
3: Fidget spinner.
2: Were Levi's jeans originally designed for miners or for ranchers?
3: Ranchers.
2: Pierre is the capital of what state?
3: North Dakota.
2: If you've got 21 vacation days and you use 9 days, how many vacation days are left?
3: 12.
4: Boom. Right under the clock. Wow. Good job.
2: Yeah.
4: William, let's count them up. You got through 10 questions this morning with a $1,000 Minute. Of those 10 questions, 1, 2, 3, 4, 5, 6 are correct.
3: Ah.
4: Not bad.
2: You know, yeah.
4: Not bad for a Tuesday after a long holiday weekend.
3: Yeah.
4: You got question number 2 correct, but we're going to have some fun with it. True or false, there are 2 full moons this month. You got that correct. The second full moon is a blue moon on the 31st.
3: Yeah, I knew that. I actually saw that on the news.
4: You tripped up on question number 4, spelling. Never easy. Any time of the day, spell dialogue. D-I-A-L-O-G-U-E. You passed on question number 6. Name the artist who sings Time After Time. That would be Cyndi Lauper. You must be a big toy fan because you came up with fidget spinner really quick.
3: Yes.
4: On question number 7, what toy became wildly popular in 2017 for its spinning motion? How'd you know that?
3: Well, I was listening on Friday at 5:25 and got that free answer.
2: Oh, yeah.
4: Jane gives you that free answer on your ride home every afternoon. You betcha, William. Question number 8, were Levi's jeans originally designed for miners or ranchers? You went with ranchers, but they were designed for miners back in 1873. And you were close on question number 9. You went with North Dakota. Pierre is the capital of what state? Let's go with South Dakota.
3: South Dakota. Of course.
4: Yeah. Nice try this morning, William. Come back and play after 30 days.
3: All right. Thank you. I had fun.
2: We want to put a grand in your hand. Sign up. We make it really easy. You can grab your smartphone, use our app to sign up for the $1,000 Minute, or just go to our website,
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0: 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It's Ashley and Roger, and you could be one text away from $10,000 to spend at Knoxville Wholesale Furniture coming up at 8 o'clock this morning.
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0: Good luck. We'll give you that keyword on the way. Right now, we're going to help Aaron out with what's your next move. So what's up at the house?
2: Hey, thanks for taking my call. So my 16-year-old daughter is going through what I guess you'd call a punk phase right now. My husband took her to her first concert a few months ago, and ever since then, she's been completely into that whole style. You know, she bought combat boots and band shirts, leather jacket. Honestly, it's kind of adorable. You know, she's shopping at Hot Topic and finding popular bands from like 30 years ago and acting like she discovered them personally. So yeah, it's all good, except for the fact that now she wants to shave her head.
0: Wow, that's quite a stretch from buying a few band shirts.
2: Exactly. And obviously I'm trying to stay calm because I know teenagers experiment with style and identity and all that, but yeah, this feels so extreme to me. You know, she has really pretty long hair, and I just know the second she shaves it off, she's going to panic and regret it. Plus, kids can be pretty brutal. You know, I worry she'd get teased at school, too. But, yeah, my husband keeps saying it's just hair. It'll grow back. But it's easy for him to say because he barely has any left.
1: Yeah, definitely a pretty bold move. She's going to look a little wild for a while. So what is your question? How can we help you?
2: I don't know. I really don't want to become like one of those parents who freaks out over every teenage phase. But at the same time, you know, shaving your head feels like a pretty major decision at 16. Like, I understand she needs to, like, make her own mistakes and figure things out on her own. I'm just trying to decide if this is something where I should put my foot down or just let her do it. So, just wondering what the parents out there think.
0: All right. Moms, dads, maybe you've been through this. Put yourself in Aaron's shoes. What's your next move? Quick call or text to the B865-656-B975.
1: You know, what if, Aaron, you just kind of gently remind her of all the pictures that are coming up?
0: Yep.
1: You've got driver's license. 16, you got driver's license, you know, learner's permit or whatever. You got vacation pics. You've got yearbook photos. What I would do is try to find an app that does hair and stuff, and maybe one that will show how she's going to look without it, like bald.
0: Sure.
1: And let her see how she's going to look first, and if she likes it, go for it.
0: Good call right there. Yeah. Aaron, what if you say go for it, and you're going to go bold too? Say you plan on wearing a bikini in front of her and her friends every time you go out to the pool or beach this summer. You shave your head, I'm going to put that back on. We'll just do it together. What do you say?
1: Ooh, I don't know.
0: Might change your mind, huh? Parents have a way of embarrassing their kids.
1: Yeah.
0: Shaving them not to shave her head.
1: Yeah.
0: So what's your next move? Quick call or text to the B865-656-B975. We'll continue our conversation in about 12 minutes, 7:41 right now. 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Spring is in the air. That means warm, sunny days ahead. Eventually, stop by Rusty Wallace Toyota in Morristown today. You love what you drive as we catch up with Bob.
3: Well, as you track down from the north, it should take about 15 minutes or so to get from Raccoon Valley via 75 south to I-40. A bit of traffic as you head westbound on Emory Road over toward I-75. We're looking pretty good on 75 east and westbound. Alcoa Highway's moving well past the airport. 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
4: Good morning and have a great Tuesday, everybody. Sure hope you had a great holiday weekend. We're back at it today, and the rain showers are back with us once again. Light rain showers here this morning, overcast and gray skies, mild and muggy. It's going to stay warm and muggy with forecast highs topping out in the upper 70s to low 80s, and we'll see a few passing showers and a few thunderstorms throughout the afternoon with locally heavy rain. That's a check of your latest forecast. 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I'm meteorologist Mike Witcher from the East Tennessee Weather Center for B97.5.
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0: B97.5, it's a Taco Tuesday, and look at you taking us to work. Grab your umbrella as well. It's 7:54 with Ashley and Roger. We are the B Morning Show.
1: Yeah, that rain is not done with us yet. Some more rain and thunderstorms on the way today. High of 82. Right now, there's a calm out there. 69 degrees.
0: Helping Aaron out. We're going to help Aaron out. There's not a calm at the house. What's going on? What's your next move?
2: So my 16-year-old daughter is going through what I guess you'd call a punk phase right now. My husband took her to her first concert a few months ago, and ever since then, she's been completely into that whole style. You know, she bought combat boots and band shirts, leather jacket. Honestly, it's kind of adorable. You know, she's shopping at Hot Topic. So yeah, it's all good, except for the fact that now she wants to shave her head. And obviously I'm trying to stay calm because I know teenagers experiment with style and identity and all that. But yeah, this feels so extreme to me. You know, she has really pretty long hair, and I just know the second she shaves it off, she's going to panic and regret it. Plus, kids can be pretty brutal. You know, I worry she'd get teased at school, too. You know, shaving your head feels like a pretty major decision at 16. I'm just trying to decide if this is something where I should put my foot down or just let her do it. So, just wondering what the parents out there think.
0: Tough call for Aaron.
1: Yeah, it is.
0: What's your next move? Call or text 865-656-B975. Please drop your name, too, when you text.
1: Text from April says, I've got a teen going through the same thing. Let her experiment now, and it will teach her a lesson while she's young and not an adult.
0: That's how we learn, right?
1: That's how you learn.
0: Chrissy's connecting with the B. Good morning.
3: My daughter went through the same thing, and I made a compromise with her. I told her she could dye her hair any color, and she could shave the back of it.
1: Uh-huh.
3: But she could not shave her whole head.
1: Okay.
0: And honey, don't you dare turn around when we're in church.
3: Exactly. She could shave the underneath, but not the whole head. That's a compromise.
1: Yeah, it is.
0: And compromise is good to teach, right?
1: It is. Yeah, absolutely.
0: Appreciate your call. What's your next move? 865-656-B975. I guess wanted to remain anonymous. We have a text. Let her do it. It takes courage. I like this. It takes courage to do what others will not do. Let her be her. If she regrets, there's hats until it grows back.
1: Yep, there you go.
0: Great text. What do you think, Ash?
1: My brother went through this with his stepdaughter, Katrina. She went through the goth, what she called the goth era, where she wanted to paint her entire bedroom black. So they let her do it. All right. Today, she's successful and she's wonderful. So this is what I say. Listen to her. It's really important for you to know that she can count on you to support her no matter what. It's probably a phase, but you know, look on the positive side. From this, she creates character within herself.
0: Yes.
1: She's made a decision. She's sticking with it. She has to live with it. She'll grow from it. It's a good thing.
0: Stronger.
1: Yep.
0: More courageous.
1: Yep.
0: Aaron, my next move is kindly explain the pros and the cons of shaving her head. After she weighs those out, let her decide and go for it. As everybody else has said, that hair's going to grow back. It might take a while because she said she had long, beautiful hair.
1: Mm-hmm.
0: And she may learn a life lesson from it, too.
1: You know, she's going to feel really funny when her head hits that pillow for the very first time.
0: Oh, yeah.
1: Oh, oh.
0: It might itch a little bit, too.
1: It will.
0: And as a parent of wonderful grown kids, a son and daughter, nothing hurts more than having somebody make fun of them.
1: Sure.
0: And, Aaron, I get that.
1: Mm-hmm.
0: I get that. We want to protect our kids from things like that.
1: Yeah, we do.
0: But they learn the other way, too.
1: Yep. She's got to grow up. She's got to be her own girl.
0: So what's your next move on the B?
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3: 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There is no greater joy than that of having done the right thing, even if those around you have not. God knows what is in our hearts and minds. He loves us and cares about us so much that it takes an interest in everything we do. May he never see us making bad decisions or following those who are obviously making bad choices. Sometimes following the crowd seems to take the pressure off and make us feel better. Later, though, realize what we have done and pushed ourselves away from God. Next time you're tempted to follow the crowd, remember the greater joy is always in doing the right thing.
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3: They're still talking about it this morning. The Savannah Bananas. What a show. Playing Covenant Health Park, kicking off the long weekend, then turning Neyland Stadium into a sea of yellow.
4: They've been doing funny stuff, all these cool trick plays.
5: It was funny because everybody just started falling down at a park.
6: And, like, everybody just has a big smile on their face.
7: Yeah, it's just fun to be here and see the environment and stuff like that.
3: It was just so much joy. Oh, man.
8: Isn't it great to see the community come together, get along, and have a good time?
3: Yes.
8: Now, maybe you're thinking, I would love to be part of that organization. Live that dream, but you can't play baseball. Check out their cheer squad.
3: Sure.
8: All shapes and sizes and abilities.
3: Yeah.
8: And they make a pretty good living traveling with the Savannah Bananas.
3: And they're part of that big show, too. Having a lot of fun working the crowd.
8: Oh, they've got so many people involved.
3: Yeah.
8: That was a dream that started. And it took a long time to get going, but they never quit.
3: No, uh-uh.
8: And look where they're at now.
3: Yeah. And the Lady Vols softball team celebrated their trip to the College World Series as special guests of the Savannah Bananas. At that sold-out show, flame-throwing pitcher Carlin Pickens tossed in the ceremonial first pitch.
9: Pretty special, just as our team going back to the World Series for the 10th time. It's definitely something to celebrate, and to be in Neyland doing it, it's really cool.
3: Oh, man, that is just amazing.
8: That's pressure right there, because you've got everybody watching you on that first pitch. The rest of us, you know, we're not baseball players. We're not professionals, but somebody like that has to nail a strike.
3: Oh, she threw it right in there. Knocked the umpire back. It was so much fun. Lady Vols are in action Thursday afternoon, 2:30 against Texas in the College Series. You can catch that game on ESPN.
8: Get your orange ready for Thursday and Friday.
3: Oh, yeah. The guys are in the NCAA tournament regionals. And the first casualty of the Taylor Swift-Travis Kelce wedding is Travis's dad, Ed. He's been cut out of the wedding plans because he's a loose cannon.
8: Oh.
3: He cannot be trusted with the information.
8: Everybody has that person in their life, whether it's at work or school or in their family. You just don't tell them anything unless you want everybody to know.
3: Oh, yeah.
8: And then just share it like a secret. Hey, I've got a secret, but don't tell anybody. It'll be broadcast.
3: Just watch it permeate after you tell him.
8: But then remember that person that does that? Yeah. If they told you a secret, they're going to tell everybody else your secret as well.
3: He gets no information until the minute of. That's just the way it is.
8: All right, Dad. Got your suitcase packed, and away we go.
3: No, don't put that phone. Don't use that phone. Those are the three things you need to know.
8: Two huge restaurant chains cracking down on nail polish and fake nails. Food safety fears. Are you eating chip nails with your scampi? We've got the story. Fill in the details in about 15 minutes. With the B-Morning Show on B97.5. Rolling in. Time saver traffic and weather together at 8:12. Good morning, Bob.
10: Good morning. We're looking pretty good. Coming down from the north, should take you less than 10 minutes from Emory Road via 75 southbound to I-40. 275 looks good, as does 640. If you're driving from the west side, you're moving well on 40 eastbound through Pellissippi and Paper Mill. And from the south side, we're doing pretty well on Alcoa Highway northbound past the airport and John Sevier and on into downtown Knoxville. Do watch for some volume both ways on Oak Ridge Highway through Carnes Valley Drive. Have a good day. Bob on B97.5, Time Saver Traffic.
11: Good morning. Have a great Tuesday, everybody. Sure hope you had a great holiday weekend. We're back at it today, and the rain showers are back with us once again. Light rain showers here this morning, overcast and gray skies, mild and muggy. Gonna stay warm and muggy with forecast highs topping out in the upper 70s to low 80s, and we'll see a few passing showers, a few thunderstorms throughout the afternoon with locally heavy rain. That's a check of your latest forecast. 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I'm meteorologist Mike Witcher from the East Tennessee Weather Center for B97.5.
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0: B97.5 and the B Morning Show. Loving this. Yeah, it's back from a long weekend, but you've taken us to work. We are happy. Thanks for doing that. 8:25 with Ashley and Roger. And that could pay off at 9 and 9:30 this morning with the B Morning Show's High Low Jackpot and Professional Jewelers.
1: Well, that'd be nice to grab that extra paycheck as you begin the short work week. Uh-huh, we're going to do that for you. Or we'll let you know if your guess is too high or too low.
0: New rules at two of our favorite restaurants, Olive Garden and Red Lobster, saying their employees can no longer wear any form of nail polish or false nails.
1: Oh, yeah.
0: They say that longer fake nails can lead to a buildup of bacteria under the fingernail, and polish can chip off and end up in the food or the equipment. I get this. Yep, I get this. Yep. I'll never, ever forget. Great restaurant. It wasn't here. Beautiful looking salad. Mm-hmm. Nice young lady brought it. She looked clean. She was, you know, she was attractive. There wasn't anything there like that she was dirty or anything.
1: Right.
0: But when she sat the salad down, her thumbnail was like 4 inches long, and it touched a leaf of my salad.
1: Uh-oh.
0: I could not eat the salad. I picked at it. I wanted it. It looked delicious.
1: Uh-huh.
0: I just couldn't eat it. I just couldn't eat it because that fingernail had drugged through my salad. I saw it when she sat it down. Who knew when she picked it up with both hands, both thumbs, what it had touched. So I just couldn't do it.
1: Why didn't you just ask for another salad? Say, nah, you've been in this.
0: I didn't want to embarrass her. You know, she was working hard. You could tell, trying to make it happen. Maybe he had some kids or something.
1: Yeah.
0: I just didn't want to do that. Didn't want to call the manager over and make a scene.
1: Well, you could have stuck one of Jan's hairs in it and said, made it, you know, kind of threw him off a little bit and said, there's hair in this one.
0: Well, now you're adding to that.
1: You know, you could have got a different salad.
0: So with these new safety rules, we're asking you, 865-656-B975, have you ever found a fingernail in your food?
1: Yes. Well, not in the food. You and I have a dear friend, two dear friends, that at one point were roommates. I'm not going to say who they are, but the one friend kept finding these acrylic nails all around the apartment, right? And she was like, oh my gosh, I got to throw these things out. So she would throw them out. Well, 2 days later, her roommate goes, she's getting ready for a night on the town, you know, and she goes, well, have you seen my acrylic nails? She goes, I put them right here. Obviously, she was going to stick them back on and use them again.
0: Ooh. False nail finds. Ooh. Where'd you find it? 865-656-B97.5.
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0: 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Banning any wearing of nail polish or false nails while at work. Olive Garden and Red Lobster say that is just not, it's not clean.
1: Can't be doing it.
0: Bacteria can grow under your nails.
2: Now, I don't understand the polish because, you know.
0: It chips off in the food.
2: Well.
0: That's what they're saying. I don't want chip polish off in my food.
1: How thick is that polish, for heaven's sake?
0: How old is the polish, you know? So we're asking you, where have you found a false nail? Hopefully not in your food.
1: Oh, yeah.
0: 865-656-B975. Good morning, Tracy.
3: I found a fake nail in my food at a fast food restaurant one time. I won't name the name of the restaurant, but I unwrapped my hamburger, and I was like, oh, and I picked it up. There was a fake nail in the wrapper with my burger. Like, oh, that is the grossest thing ever. I was still there at the restaurant. I took it up to the counter, and they just were like, oh, did you want another one? And like, not really. They did give me another hamburger.
1: Hello. Of course you do.
0: I don't know. No, I don't want another one. If I've got that, it might be a week or two before I do have another one. And thankfully, she discovered it before her teeth did.
1: Yeah. You know, last week I found a little something over here. And you usually have them over there after a weekend. Somebody does a little clipping in town, don't they?
0: Somebody gets bored, yeah. And we pray it's their fingernails and not their toenails.
1: Well, that's... but one of them, man, clipped and went flying. And I found one over here by one of the keyboards. And I thought, oh, my. So I kind of like, bing!
0: Would you like the air can to blow it off on the floor so we can sweep it up?
1: Seriously. So somebody's been trimming on the weekends.
0: It's just as bad, isn't it?
1: You shouldn't do that ever. Go to the restroom to do that.
0: Finding false nails. Linda, you've got a story.
4: The Pontiac that I had a, I think it was a 02 Pontiac. I had it for a year, and I was like, okay, well, I want to do a deep clean. So I deep cleaned it. I pulled out the floor mats. I slid the seats forward, swept under it. As I was pulling stuff out, I found not one, but two fake nails under the driver's seat of that car. Oh. That's gross.
1: Must have come off on the seatbelt, you know, when you're putting the seatbelt in there.
0: At least it was on the floor, right?
1: Yeah.
0: Hey, the rules state that, yes, you can have false nails, and yes, you can have fingernail polish to play the B-Morning Show high-low jackpot, so don't worry. 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
1: Yeah.
0: With professional jewelers.
1: You get so much money, you may even get you a nicer set next time you go.
0: That doesn't chip off.
1: Yeah, we'll let you know if your guess is too high or too low.
0: Coming up at 9 and 9:30 right here on the B.
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27: Good morning. Happy Tuesday, everybody. Sure hope you have a great day today. It's a soggy start with some light rain showers. We're going to see some showers and some thunderstorms throughout the afternoon. So kind of a wash, rinse, repeat forecast, but we'll have periods of times where we're going to be able to get outside and enjoy. Temperatures today top out in the upper 70s to low 80s, and we'll do it again on into our Wednesday. That's a check of your latest forecast. 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I'm meteorologist Mike Witcher from the East Tennessee Weather Center for B97.5.
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0: 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Christy's guess of $1,017.77 was too low. How much money is in the B-Morning Show High Low Jackpot?
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0: 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Huh, thanks. 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

0: B97.5, it's a Taco Tuesday with Ashley and Roger getting ready to play the B-Morning Show High-Low Jackpot. Ashley's done the math. Roughly how many tacos could one buy if they win the jackpot with professional jewelers?
1: If I'm buying lunch for you, too, I think we can make it through the rest of the year on those tacos.
0: It's a stack of cash.
1: Oh, yeah.
0: And good morning. What's your name?
2: Hi, this is Mary.
0: Mary, you're caller number 9. 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
2: All right,
1: Mary, what do you do for a living?
2: Okay, I work for a moving company. Yes, and I coordinate their moves.
1: Okay.
0: So you're not, you're doing the hard lifting, but not the heavy lifting in and out of the truck.
2: Exactly, yeah.
1: Yeah.
2: Exactly.
0: And what's the most surprising thing about your job that we may not be aware of in the moving industry, Mary?
2: I guess there's a whole lot more that goes into a move than what meets the eye, that's for sure. So nobody realizes it, but yeah, there's a whole lot of people in the background.
0: And you take care of all that, tie up all the loose ends.
2: Yeah, that's what I try to do, yes.
0: We hope to add some cash to your bank account, Mary. Our last guess was too high. Okay. Barb's guess at 9 o'clock was $1,017.87. How much money is in the B-Morning Show High-Low Jackpot?
2: All right, let's go $1,017.82.
0: Please repeat your guess.
2: $1,017.82.
0: $1,017.82 is...
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0: Too low.
2: Oh, okay. All righty. I'll try again.
0: And you can do that. Two more chances tomorrow morning with professional jewelers. The B-Morning Show's High-Low Jackpot, tracking that cash. Mary's guess was too low at $1,017.82.
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26: Good morning. Have a great Tuesday, everybody. Sure hope you had a great holiday weekend. We're back at it today, and the rain showers are back with us once again. Light rain showers here this morning, overcast and gray skies, mild and muggy. Going to stay warm and muggy with forecast highs topping out in the upper 70s to low 80s, and we'll see a few passing showers, a few thunderstorms throughout the afternoon with locally heavy rain. That's a check of your latest forecast. 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I'm meteorologist Mike Witcher from the East Tennessee Weather Center for B97.5.
0: 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Cloudy sky currently over East Tennessee. 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

0: 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Who forgot to invite the commercials this hour?
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0: 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Throwing that one out to Anisha at Weigel's on Middlebrook. We appreciate you guys listening. 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
19: East Tennessee weather.
20: We're going to see some showers and some thunderstorms throughout the afternoon. So kind of a wash, rinse, repeat forecast, but we'll have periods of times where we're going to be able to get outside and enjoy it. Temperatures today top out in the upper 70s to low 80s, and we'll do it again on into our Wednesday. That's a check of your latest forecast. 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I'm meteorologist Mike Witcher from the East Tennessee Weather Center for B97.5.
0: Thank you, Mike. 74, mostly cloudy in Market Square. 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

So you're feeling pretty productive this morning. Then you read about a 12-year-old graduating college as a valedictorian. Nonetheless, math degree 4.0, wants to be a doctor. Don't even want to think about what I was doing at 12. I don't think most of us do. Let's just eek. Ah, the memories. It's Maroon 5 on B97.5.

WJXB Knoxville. From the Junk Be Gone studios, this is B97.5, the home of the B Morning Show with Ashley and Roger. 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

0: It's V97.5, and it's not rock and roll exactly. It's Rock de Yacht with Good Vibrations and Smooth Sailor. This is a benefit show coming up, an evening of yacht rock with Smooth Sailor. These guys are just top, at the top. They're the best. So much fun. It's all for the cancer support community of East Tennessee, and it's happening again at Yeehaw Brewing. The show is Thursday, June 4th. Want to go? We've got all the details for you listed under events at B975.com. The link is there, too.
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0: Jacksonville's best music variety. 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Hello, hello. I'm Valerie Anderton. Hope you're having an awesome day. Nice to have a little break in the rain, but I know more's coming. That is the theme for the week. Back to Madonna. It's been a new one since, it's been a while since she had a new one, but it's coming. Recently confirmed the release date for her Confessions 2 album. That is the sequel. It's been since 2005, Confessions on a Dance Floor. This one is due out just before the July 4th holiday on July 3rd. You can always get the scoop on entertainment news on the website, whether it's K-pop love or, you know, just something happening on TV. And blogs and all the fun stuff and events around town. It's there at beat975.com.
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28: Happy Tuesday, everybody. Sure hope you're having a great day so far. Mostly cloudy, mild, and muggy. And that's going to be the story throughout the day today as temperatures climb into the upper 70s to low 80s. With that said, more energy, more moisture swings its way on in. So we do have a chance for showers and thunderstorms and locally heavy rainfall that could lead to some flooding and flash flooding concerns. So be aware of that. That's a check of your latest forecast. Remember, you can always get it right there at your fingertips with the free East Tennessee Weather app. Just go to your app store and search East Tennessee Weather. I'm meteorologist Mike Witcher from the East Tennessee Weather Center for B97.5.
0: Thank you, Mike. Cloudy, 78 in Rocky Hill and the same in Weirs Valley.

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0: Michelle in Knoxville picking up a pair at a vintage market day. 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

0: 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I didn't hear, but she was qualified 8 o'clock today, couple more at 11. 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
22: The rain showers are back with us once again. Overcast and gray skies. Going to stay warm and muggy with forecast highs topping out in the upper 70s to low 80s. And we'll see a few passing showers and a few thunderstorms throughout the afternoon with locally heavy rain. That's a check of your latest forecast. Remember, you can always get it right there at your fingertips with the free East Tennessee Weather app. Go to your app store and search East Tennessee Weather. I'm meteorologist Mike Witcher from the East Tennessee Weather Center for B97.5.
0: 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Cloudy, 77 at World's Fair Park, 75 with clouds in Oak Ridge.
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19: East Tennessee weather.
20: Happy Tuesday, everybody. Sure hope you're having a great day so far. Mostly cloudy, mild, and muggy. And that's going to be the story throughout the day today as temperatures climb into the upper 70s to low 80s. With that said, more energy, more moisture swings its way on in. So we do have a chance for showers and thunderstorms. And locally, heavy rainfall that could lead to some flooding and flash flooding concerns. So be aware of that. That's a check of your latest forecast. Remember, you can always get it right there at your fingertips with the free East Tennessee Weather app. Just go to your app store and search East Tennessee Weather. I'm meteorologist Mike Witcher from the East Tennessee Weather Center for B97.5.
0: Thank you, Mike. Mostly cloudy, 76 in the Fort, 75, and mostly cloudy also in Greenback.

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0: 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Hey, I'm Valerie Anderton. 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
5: So we've got a four-pack of Knoxville Smokies tickets. 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It's all random trivia this week. Which shape has four sides but only one pair of parallel sides? Which shape has four sides but only one pair of parallel sides? Caller 9-865-656-B97.5.

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0: Gladys and B97.5 with another chance to play and win again this thing we call 220 Trivia. It's all random this week. Anything goes. Which shape has four sides but only one pair of parallel sides?
1: Hey, am I caller 9?
0: You are number 9.
1: Awesome.
0: Yes, it is. Who is this?
1: Audrey.
0: Hey, Audrey, what's your answer?
1: Is it trapezoid?
0: Trapezoid is correct.
1: Yay!
0: Yeah! So we got a couple things for you. How about a 4-pack of Knoxville Smokies tickets? Those are good for any home game you want to go to this season.
1: Hey, that works.
0: Yeah, and then we've got a $25 gift certificate to this weekend's Statement pop-up consignment event at Rothschild Event Center. It goes Thursday through Sunday. So you got some money to spend to help you get started there.
1: Awesome. Thank you so much.
0: You are welcome so much. We'll do it again for you tomorrow and all the rest of the week. You want details on both events? Well, that's easy. Got it all there for you online at B97.5.com. I had

0: 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Hey, Valerie Anderton, you've been waiting for this next moment. 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
20: East Tennessee weather.
21: We're going to see some showers and some thunderstorms throughout the afternoon. So kind of a wash, rinse, repeat forecast, but we'll have periods of times where we're going to be able to get outside and enjoy them. Temperatures today top out in the upper 70s to low 80s, and we'll do it again on into our Wednesday. That's a check of your latest forecast. 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I'm meteorologist Mike Witcher from the East Tennessee Weather Center for B97.5.
0: Thank you, Mike. Warm, mostly cloudy, downtown Knoxville 81, cloudy and 80 in Alcoa.
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Ashley and Roger from the B Morning Show, Busby, the cool crew from Rusty Wallace Auto Group, and more. 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

0: Bon Jovi on B97.5, Knoxville's best music variety. I'm Frank Murphy in for Shane Cox. Coming up this Sunday morning, I've got an interview on our public affairs show about Cancer Support Community East Tennessee. 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

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Thank you for making us Knoxville's number one station to listen to while you work. Here's Bruno Mars, I Just Might, on the beat.

0: Your Life, Your Music on B97.5. I'm Frank Murphy in for Shane Cox. They had the American Music Awards in Vegas last night, and my prediction was incorrect. I thought Taylor Swift would win because she has the most American Music Awards of anybody, right? I thought they'd give her a few more. She's got 40, but she came up with a goose egg last night. But Bruno Mars won 3, Sabrina Carpenter won 3, Huntrix won 3, and a few other people, including BTS. They got 3 as well. And I was confused by that because I thought they were on hiatus, the K-pop group. I guess they're back because they won the Artist of the Year and they won Song of the Summer.
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23: Tennessee. All right, here we go. Showers and a few thunderstorms are rolling their way on through as we wrap up this Tuesday. And into our Tuesday night, the showers will slowly come to an end. Locally heavy rainfall this evening, so again, could see some localized flooding and flash flooding. After highs in the 70s and 80s today, we'll do it again tomorrow. Showers and a few thunderstorms, but drier weather Thursday, Friday. That's a check of your latest forecast. Remember, you can always get it right there at your fingertips with the free East Tennessee Weather app. Just go to your app store and search East Tennessee Weather. I'm meteorologist Mike Witcher from the East Tennessee Weather Center for B97.5.
0: Thank you, Mike Witcher. 82 degrees at Maryville College, 83 at the University of Tennessee, Knoxville.
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0: 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I'm Frank Murphy in for Shane Cox for your drive home. My wife and I went to one of those discount stores in Sevierville last time we were in the Smokies. Not even the outlet malls. I mean, this is like a real deep discount, and there's something wrong with all the clothes that you buy. So I bought some, I thought, nice shirts that are button-down collars, but the buttonholes for the button-down collar are the wrong size, and it will not stay buttoned. So I thought, well, I'm going to buy the shirts anyway. They're so cheap. I'll just take them to a tailor or an alteration shop and get them fixed. So I dropped them off at a tailor this morning. And now I realize that it's going to cost so much more to have them fixed than it cost to buy them in the first place. It might have been a huge mistake. I don't know. Let's take a look at B97.5 Time Saver Traffic, brought to you by Rusty Wallace Toyota. 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You'll love what you drive.
1: I have a crash Oak Ridge Highway westbound. It's after Weaver Road. However, the thing seems to be moving pretty good through that corridor. We're still experiencing a very light volume now and no other wrecks or stalls. I'm Hollywood Hendricks, B97.5, Time Saver Traffic.
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1: Well, good afternoon. You are going to see some volume this afternoon on 640 East at the 75 Merge on 40 Eastbound through Cedar Bluff Road. Watch traffic coming down from Oak Ridge on Illinois Avenue southbound around the curve past Edgemore, and traffic both ways on Oak Ridge Highway between Harrell Road and Ball Road with a wreck reported there. This report is sponsored by Duke's Mayo. Duke's, it's got twang. Duke's Mayo, that is some good mayo. Duke's Mayo is the one with the catchy yellow lid. The full name is Duke's Mayonnaise. Get Duke's Mayo in stores today. It's got twang. And that's B97.5 Times Saver Traffic.
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23: East Tennessee weather.
24: All right, here we go. Showers and a few thunderstorms are rolling their way on through as we wrap up this Tuesday. And into our Tuesday night, the showers will slowly come to an end. Locally heavy rainfall this evening, so again, could see some localized flooding and flash flooding. After highs in the 70s and 80s today, we'll do it again tomorrow. Showers and a few thunderstorms, but drier weather Thursday, Friday. That's a check of your latest forecast. Remember, you can always get it right there at your fingertips with the free East Tennessee Weather app. Go to your app store and search East Tennessee Weather. I'm meteorologist Mike Witcher from the East Tennessee Weather Center for B97.5.
0: Thank you, Mike Witcher. 84 degrees in Lenore City, 83 in Fountain City.
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1: Well, we are a bit busy on the west side as we get you home this afternoon. Going to see some volume on 40 eastbound through Cedar Bluff Road and traffic coming down from Oak Ridge on Illinois Avenue around the curve through Edgemore. Edgemore Road busy eastbound heading out toward Melton Lake Drive. Watch for a bit of volume on 640 east at the 75 merge and on 75 northbound heading toward Amory Road. To the south, you're looking pretty good down Alcoa Highway past the airport. And we're just down the runway from more B97.5 Time Saver Traffic.

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2: 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Did Ashley and Roger put a grand in his hand? 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
3: What actor played Indiana Jones in Raiders of the Lost Ark?
4: Harrison Ford.
3: Name the artist who sings the song Time After Time.
4: Pass.
3: What toy became wildly popular in 2017 for its spinning motion?
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3: Were Levi's jeans originally designed for miners or for ranchers?
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3: Pierre is the capital of what state?
4: North Dakota.
3: If you've got 21 vacation days and you use 9 days, how many vacation days are left?
4: 12.
5: Boom. Right under the clock. Whoa. Good job.
3: Yeah.
6: William, let's count them up. You got through 10 questions this morning with a $1,000 minute. Of those 10 questions, 1, 2, 3, 4, 5, 6 are correct.
4: Ah.
6: Not bad.
3: You know, yeah.
6: Not bad for a Tuesday after a long holiday weekend.
4: Yeah.
6: You got question number 2 correct, but we're going to have some fun with it. True or false, there are 2 full moons this month. You got that correct. The second full moon is a blue moon on the 31st.
4: Yeah, I knew that. I actually saw that on the news.
6: You tripped up on question number 4, spelling never easy. Any time of the day, spell dialogue, D-I-A-L-O-G-U-E. You passed on question number 6. Name the artist who sings Time After Time. That would be Cyndi Lauper. You must be a big toy fan because you came up with fidget spinner really quick.
4: Yes.
6: On question number 7, what toy became wildly popular in 2017 for its spinning motion? How'd you know that?
4: Well, I was listening on Friday at 5:25 and got that free answer.
3: Oh, yeah.
6: Jane gives you that free answer on your ride home every afternoon. You betcha, William. Question number 8, were Levi's jeans originally designed for miners or ranchers? You went with ranchers, but they were designed for miners back in 1873. And you were close on question number 9. You went with North Dakota. Pierre is the capital of what state? Let's go with South Dakota.
4: South Dakota. Of course.
6: Yeah. Nice try this morning, William. Come back and play after 30 days.
4: All right. Thank you. I had fun.
3: If we want to put a grand in your hand, sign up. We make it really easy. Use our app to sign up for the $1,000 Minute, or just go to our website, b975.com.
7: Watch for congestion on 275 northbound, heading past High School Avenue. We've had a stalled vehicle in the right lane there. Stay to your left, and a little busy on 640 eastbound at the 75 merge. On the west side, got some traffic on 40 eastbound through Cedar Bluff Road, and busy coming down from Oak Ridge on Illinois Avenue. 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

Imagine Dragons on Knoxville's variety station, B97.5. It's Tuesday and time for another Concert on the Square presented by First Century Bank. But Mike Witcher is talking about rain and storms in the forecast. So instead of Concerts on the Square tonight, it's going to be concerts inside the Emporium Center at 100 South Gay Street. They're taking the Ken Brown Quartet, that free show, and moving it indoors for your convenience and comfort. Tonight from 7 till 9 inside the Emporium Center, 100 South Gay Street. It's Jazz Tuesday with the B.

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0: He won the Best Male Pop Artist Award at the American Music Awards last night. That's Justin Bieber on B97.5, Your Life, Your Music. 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
1: Scoot over to the east side. We've got some volume as you head westbound on 40 past Asheville Highway toward 640. You've had a breakdown in the right lane there. And we've had a stall vehicle as well on 275 northbound as you head past High School Avenue off on the right shoulder. This report is sponsored by Duke's Mayo. Duke's, it's got twang. Duke's Mayo, that is some good mayo. Duke's Mayo is the one with a catchy yellow lid. The full name is Duke's Mayonnaise. Get Duke's Mayo in stores today. It's got twang. 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Time saver traffic.
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15: East Tennessee weather.
16: All right, here we go. Showers and a few thunderstorms are rolling their way on through as we wrap up this Tuesday. And into our Tuesday night, the showers will slowly come to an end. Locally heavy rainfall this evening, so again, could see some localized flooding and flash flooding. After highs in the 70s and 80s today, we'll do it again tomorrow. Showers and a few thunderstorms, but drier weather Thursday, Friday. That's a check of your latest forecast. Remember, you can always get it right there at your fingertips with the free East Tennessee Weather app. Just go to your app store and search East Tennessee Weather. I'm meteorologist Mike Witcher from the East Tennessee Weather Center for B97.5.
0: Thank you, Mike Witcher. 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Spring is in the air. That means warm, sunny days. 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You'll love what you drive. 82 degrees in Pigeon Forge, 83 in Powell.
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0: 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I'm Frank Murphy in for Shane Cox. A great concert for a great cause. It's called Good Vibrations, a benefit concert of Yacht Rock. 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I mean, they have free hats, they have wigs, they have knitting classes and movement classes and nutrition classes. 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

0: 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Paula Abdul was all dressed up and presenting the Song of the Year Award at the American Music Awards last night. I'm Frank Murphy, in for Shane Cox. 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
17: All right, here we go. Showers and a few thunderstorms are rolling their way on through as we wrap up this Tuesday. And into our Tuesday night, the showers will slowly come to an end. Locally heavy rainfall this evening, so again, could see some localized flooding and flash flooding. After highs in the 70s and 80s today, we'll do it again tomorrow. Showers and a few thunderstorms, but drier weather Thursday, Friday. That's a check of your latest forecast. Remember, you can always get it right there at your fingertips with the free East Tennessee Weather app. Go to your app store and search East Tennessee Weather. I'm meteorologist Mike Witcher from the East Tennessee Weather Center for B97.

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2: Hi. How's your Tuesday going? Did you have a long weekend? Did you have a good weekend? Did you have a chance to rest and relax and catch up? I got to read a couple of books this weekend. I love it when I've got time to just delve into a book and finish it in a day or two. And now I am here to spend the night with you. Come on in and make yourself at home.

0: Sandy, welcome. 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
1: Well, Delilah, I am grateful, so grateful for a second chance at love. And I was married to my best friend when I was 17 years old. And after almost 40 years of marriage, I got a call at work one day, and my husband had died. And in spite of having a great family and many wonderful friends and a supportive community of faith and wonderful coworkers, I had this huge hole in my heart. And I'm 62 years old, and maybe people should say, well, at 62, be grateful for what you had. But I still had this yearning to have someone close in my life. Well, my daughter suggested to me at one time that I call this gentleman who was in her card club, who had lost his wife 3.5 years before. And, you know, I was brought up in the old tradition, you know, the girl don't call the guy. But I thought, you know, what the heck? We could go to dinner and so what? And so I called him, and he was very grateful I called. And, yes, we went out to dinner, and he asked if he might call me again.

0: and he did. We went out again, and, you know, in conversations, we found out that we had so much in common, so many things of places that we had gone. But the most wonderful part of the whole thing was that he could talk about his Agnes, and I could talk about my Tippy. And that, to me, is a very important thing because, you know, between the two of us, we had 90 years of wonderful marriage. And not a lot of people can say that. And so we are developing this very, very close relationship. We have declared our love for each other. We have so much in common. It feels so good.
1: Lord bless you.
0: Thank you.

0: 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Tonight's Delilah's Dilemma reads, I'm a 34-year-old divorcee who started her life over with a young man 9 years younger than I am. Everything was great till we had a disagreement and he put his hands on me. All he did was grab my forearms roughly, but that was enough to leave bruises on them. That night, my 7-year-old from my marriage saw this scuffle. She has changed her attitude towards him, and I guess I don't blame her. He ended up going to jail, and later we reconciled. Now we have a 5-month-old baby, and I feel there is no love. There's hardly any intimacy. I've asked if there's another woman, or maybe that we need to part ways. He doesn't want to, but I want the original man I originally fell in love with. Please help me. How can I stop being paranoid? Karina, I will have my words for you coming up next. You're listening to Delilah on Knoxville's home for great music, B97.5.
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Tonight's Delilah's Dilemma is from a young woman who divorced, fell in love with a much younger man, and then trouble started. Domestic abuse. Call it what you want, but when somebody leaves bruises on your forearms, that's abuse. And then they reconciled and had a baby together, but there's no intimacy and no love. Karina, it is what it is. You say you want the man you fell in love with. He's gone. He's not coming back anytime soon, I would guess. Whether this man was pretending to be nice or whatever, I don't know. But the truth is, you are in a loveless relationship and you are not getting any of your emotional needs met. So you can stay in that loveless relationship and be paranoid, or you can say, I deserve so much better than this. My children deserve so much better than this. And I'm not wasting another hour, another day waiting for you to be loving towards me again. I want love in my life. I want goodness in my life. I want somebody who's fully committed to me and his children in my life. And then do something about it.

0: Good evening and welcome to your Tuesday night. So did you have a good Memorial Day weekend? Did you spend some time with family or friends? And more importantly, did you spend some time thinking about those that we celebrate Memorial Day weekend for? Those who lost their life in the service of our country. I hope so. I hope you spent some time honoring the families who are missing their loved ones, honoring the men and women who gave the ultimate sacrifice. We are going to be here tonight playing songs, sharing requests and dedications, doing our best, doing my best to smooth off the rough edges of your day, especially if you got back late last night. If you are tired and grumpy tonight, I'm going to do my best to put you back into a positive frame of mind. 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

0: David, hi. Welcome to the Delilah Show. What can I do for you?
1: Well, I have this ex that we just broke up like a week ago, and we were together off and on for 3 years, and it's like...
0: Like every song I'm playing is ripping your heart out.
1: Yeah, and I really miss her, and I still love her, and it's just hard to let her go.
0: So why did she give you the boot?
1: I got thrown into jail.
0: For?
1: Criminal threatening.
0: Threatening who?
1: Somebody that said stuff about my girlfriend.
0: So you were defending her honor, but the police just weren't buying it.
1: Exactly.
0: And she dumped you for that?
1: Uh-huh. She didn't want me ending up in jail.
0: Well, I understand that. That kind of shows bad judgment and a bad temper on your part. But still, if it was over her, she should have cut you a little slack.
1: Yeah, well, I guess not.
0: Instead, she just cut you loose.
1: Uh-huh.
0: Please tell me she's not now going out with the guy who was dissing her.
1: No. She's still herself, single.
0: Okay. And you're trying to win her back.
1: Uh-huh.
0: All right. And what's her name?
1: Angie.
0: So you're going to do a little grovel here. Angie, I know I was impetuous. I know I was foolish. I know I was a hothead. But I need you back in my life.
1: Well, maybe not that much. But yeah, somewhere into that general area.
0: Okay, so maybe not that much in the apology part or in the groveling part?
1: The groveling part.
0: Okay, so you got to be a little bit cool.
1: She knows how I am. She knows I don't do that.
0: You don't grovel.
1: No.
0: Then what the heck are you doing calling me there, buddy?
1: Because, you know...
0: How many times did you hit redial, David?
1: You don't want to know.
0: Yes, yes, I do.
1: I've been trying to get a hold of you for about a week and a half.
0: Okay, so if that's not groveling, buddy, I don't know what is.
1: Yeah, right? But, no, she knows that I still love her. It's just...
0: But you got to be cool about it.
1: Yeah.
0: Okay, I'm with you.
1: All right.
0: I'm down with that. Let me play that for you.
1: All right, thank you.
0: Bye-bye.
1: Bye.

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1: Did you take some time to think about those who have served? After all, that's why we have Memorial Day weekend, not just so the kids can get excited about school being out, but mostly thank you if you have a loved one that serves for the sacrifices you make. Because I know the families that are left behind are making huge sacrifices, as well as those who are serving. So thank you.